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0: 9:44.
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2: 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Sir Mark, magandang umaga po. Peter at Rica joining you this morning.
6: Hi, good morning. Thank you for having me.
2: Our pleasure, sir. Opo, ito na nga po yung pinag-uusapan natin palaging nagba-brown out. Eh, lahat naman po tayo apektado nito. 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
6: Yes. Well, it's very alarming, actually, all these yellow alerts in Visayas. It's actually very critical to the operations ng mga businesses, especially sa Mandawi City, because it's an industrial hub of Southern Philippines.
2: Mm-hmm.
6: And with all the factories and manufacturing plants situated in this area, 40% of the operating cost kasi ng manufacturing is in power.
5: Uh-huh.
6: So it's a very huge factor to be considered. It's very critical to the economic growth because whatever is done to the electricity or power is added to the consumer's goods. So yung end result niya is the increase of inflation. So this is also weakens competitiveness because we're not only competing with the local market, we're also competing sa global market. So tayo yung mga products natin, it weakens competitiveness. Yung affordability ng mga products and services natin will be weakened. So yun ang mga apprehensions ng the business district.
5: Sir Mark, outside of Greater Manila area or Mega Manila as we call it, ano po ang Cebu, Greater Cebu po ang industrial center talaga ng Pilipinas, at least in the south. Nobody beats the Cebu area. Give us an idea, gaano kadalas po ang yellow alert at gaano kadalas nako-convert yan into brownouts sa inyong area po?
6: We don't have that. I think BECO released some sort of memo a few days ago.
5: Mm-hmm.
6: And basically, we couldn't really pinpoint how often the yellow alerts, but it has been quite substantial already, and it has been translated. What we are looking at is, if this goes on, a lot of our equipment, to your point that we are in the industrial hub, a lot of our equipment, even though we have diesel generators, diesel rack generators, this will still affect our equipment and amenities and facilities. So it's a huge blow to us. Well, one of the things that we are also concerned is because we are a target. Cebu, we ourselves is a target of foreign direct investors.
5: Correct.
6: And I've talked to several commercial attachés. I've talked to different countries that had plans of coming in, and this has been a very huge concern on them. And this will weaken our attractiveness also for them to invest in Cebu.
5: Yes. And speaking of mga brownouts po sa Visayas, sa Cebu in particular, alam ko rin po na maraming mga nagbebenta dyan ng mga generators, which I think is a sign na talagang medyo na nababahala na ang mga maliliit na businesses, and especially siguro yung mga malalaking businesses may sarili-sariling generators na yan. Kumusta po ang ano nyo, ang presyo ng power sa inyong lugar? How would you describe it? Fair or costly?
6: It is actually fair, considering that we understand the regulation from ERC and the bottlenecks of NGCP's transmission line. Of course, our local utility, our distribution utilities here are doing their best to control the rates, but some are beyond our control, and that is on the national level as well.
5: Mm-hmm.
6: So we are trying to urge our members, our member companies, all that who are in the business sector, to at least go into renewable energy.
5: Mm-hmm.
6: And now the Green Energy Option Program has a threshold of 50 kilowatt and above. So many can already choose where to get their power if their consumption is at 50 kilowatt and above. Those are the things that we are trying to encourage and educate our member companies.
2: Magandang adhikain po sana yan, no, to shift into renewable energy, but we also cannot deny the fact that it's expensive, Sir Mark, no? So para dun sa mga
6: we need the balance of the base load and the renewable energy. We think of the solar power system as a long term

0: needs long-term energy planning, especially in the transmission infrastructure development.
1: Mm-hmm.
0: So this is one way of, you know, controlling our costs and to also help with the control of the inflation. Right now in Cebu, it's at 12.9% inflation rate.
2: Wow.
0: It's very, very high.
1: Mm-mm.
0: Yeah.
2: Taas, ha? So that's for the month of April?
0: Yes, for the month of April. Mm-hmm. So we are in 12.9. I think Mandaue City is at 10.7.
1: Mm-hmm.
0: So, yeah, so it's a very bit alarming.
2: You're way above the national inflation rate
0: is at 7.2, I believe.
2: 7.2 so, for April, sir.
0: Yeah, so that I believe that we're way higher than you know, the national inflation rate. So it's quite alarming.
2: Yeah, which brings me the inflation na rin lang pinag-uusapan natin. How does your rate per kilowatt hour in Cebu compare with the rate per kilowatt hour here in Manila? Meron po ba kayong datos noon?
0: I'm not familiar. I don't know exactly how much the rate now in Manila, but here in Cebu, we're averaging around 12.5 to 13.5 pesos per kilowatt hour.
2: Mm.
0: And it has been fair to us, actually, considering that what is happening right now with all the transmission. We understand the bottleneck. Us in the business sector, we understand that the distribution utilities are doing their best. They're doing such a good job in trying to deliver fair rates and reliable energy. But we also understand that there are so many bottlenecks in the transmission line development and infrastructure. So I think we need to lobby into the focus of having that transmission line development, because we can build all the power plants. There are so many foreign direct investors who want to come here and build power plants. We can also, the business here can also build consortium to build power plants. But without the transmission line, it's no use.
2: Mm-hmm. So kung mga 12 pesos kayo per kilowatt hour, Sir Mark, mukhang nasa 14 plus.
1: 200, magkano?
2: 14 plus tayo dito sa Metro Manila. Oh, eh. Oo,
1: so dikit lang din.
2: Mas mababa sa kanila kesa dito sa Metro Manila. Apo.
0: Yeah, that's an average. I believe some areas are also going up to 13.5 to 14 pesos.
2: Yeah.
0: So the average is around 12.5 yata.
2: What is your reaction to sa bagay sa Meralco ito, no, ha? Yung to control the solar panel usage sa mga households. What is your initial reaction there?
0: I think it's a bit we need to encourage rather than to control and give more difficulties, because this will help ease the distribution utilities in producing and distributing more power. And I think this is also good to, you know, not do have to help the decongestion of the transmission line. So I think we need to have an ease of installation of those solar power systems in residential, rather than make it difficult for them.
1: Speaking still on the topic of renewable energy, Sir Mark, no, for companies wanting to go into renewable energy, yung pagkakaroon nila ng solar panels, are there any help that they can go to, assistance that they can go to, para at least to ease the burden, the financial burden of having solar panels installed?
0: Yes, there are a lot of, like, for example, some of our member companies are tapping the companies who are into Green Energy Option Program.
1: Mm-hmm.
0: I believe there are four major companies that under our general membership, which are Vivant Core Energy, Advent by Aboitiz, and also First Gen.
1: Mm-hmm.
0: And these are companies that I could help in terms of financial aspects.
1: Mm-hmm.
0: There is a lease to own type of programs that they can also administer.

0: one. Mm-hmm. So cost din siya in a way, big way sa merchant.
1: Sa merchant.
0: So, paano naman ito nakakatulong sa kanila?
1: So dinesign namin yung app to really highlight on inclusive economic growth, especially for the MSMEs. Kasi we want to have a same level of playing field. Lalo na yung economy natin right now, daming struggling na. 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And then ako rin, meron akong small cafe. 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So, since it's buy one, get one, opportunity siya for the restaurant na, okay, kunwari siya yung consumer and then meron akong i-offer na buy one, get one, hindi naman siya pupunta ng siya lang. 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
2: Kasi dapat may rice.
0: Oh, may rice. At saka may ibang ulam.
2: Correct. At saka may soup.
1: May dessert.
2: May dessert. So, makakover.
0: Merchants dito, kumbaga, dine-in to. Hindi siya delivery.
1: Yes. Dine-in.
2: Dine-in.
1: Kasi we ginawa namin yung app dahil we intend, with technology, it gives convenience for everyone through delivery, right?
0: Yeah.
1: Pero sa amin, dine-in siya because with technology also, we want to bring back that human connection na... Ano, sama-sama naman tayong kumain.
2: Let's go out again.
1: Technology gives convenience, pero technology will bring back yung human connection.
2: Oo. So marami ba kayong member na mga restaurants? Anong we don't have to mention the names, ano? Pero kasama ba dyan, for example, fast food, coffee shops, ano pa ba, at iba pa?
1: Right now, so since kaka-launch lang namin kagabi po.
2: Kagabi? Wow, yes. Congrats!
0: First interview.
2: Guys, ha? Okay.
1: Maraming sana po. And, so yung merchant namin varies from, you know, your neighborhood cafe, family-owned restaurants, tsaka ang dami ngayong mga emerging local concept na maraming magagaling na mga chef na nagtatayo ng mga sarili nilang businesses. Mm-hmm. So, gusto namin na lumilevel din sila with the bigger, the larger brands. Mm-hmm.
0: Tama.
2: Example na nga, okay lang sa akin, if it's a small business, medium-sized business, what, for example, here in Quezon City, anong restaurants? Kasi ang dami kong favorite dito sa Tomas Morato area. Kasama ba yan?
1: Si Good Papa, if you're familiar sa Tomas Morato, mayroong Good Papa restaurant.
0: Pizza?
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0: Okay.
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0: Street.
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0: 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Na at least bibigyan mo sila ng marketing opportunity para mas makilala.
2: Can you give other recommendations? What else?
3: Well, ang idea po kasi talaga behind ByBuddy and what we really want to happen is for it to be habitual po for Filipinos of all ages to check out first bago po sila mag-decide kung saan sila pupunta, saan tayo kakain. So from college students to somebody like yourselves na who can, you know, afford a little bit more luxurious types of restaurants, there's something for you. So the more restaurants that we can bring into the app, the better, because then it's going to be for everyone already talaga.
2: So for now, it's what do you mean? So sino ngayon yung mga restaurants ninyo? Mas mura, mas mahal, mid, ano ba yan?
3: Different ranges.
1: Different ranges.
2: Okay.
1: Kasi ang target, wala kaming target market talaga na niche. Okay. It's more of varieties talaga na open kami na because of the 299 subscription.
3: Opo.
1: If on this week, afford mo lang, let's say for example, ganitong budget lang, and then bagong sahod ka, afford mo naman yung mas mahal na nakainan. Nasa app din naman siya.
2: Okay. And sa mga interesado po na, for example, na lokal na kainan, di ba? At mga brands na gustong sumali sa inyong komunidad, papaano po yan?
1: Mag-message lang po sila sa aming official Facebook and Instagram account. www.facebook.com, it's ByBuddy. Same handle po for both Instagram and Facebook. And also, they can send an email to info@buybuddy.ph.
2: Oo. Mm-hmm. Pag sinabing buy, guys, hindi buy.
1: B-Y.
2: Bili
1: po ah.
0: Why?
2: Buy as in bibili. Mm-hmm. May dash palagi.
1: Wala po. Not one word po siya.
2: Okay.

0: Ay, yun din
1: Oo. So siguro last question. Ano ang iyong hope para sa kinabukasan nitong BuyBuddy app na ito, Raquel?
2: So, like I said nga kanina, parang ang vision talaga dito is maging habitual siya for people to use. Hindi po siya magiging isa na namang app na ida-download na lang at kakalimutan. Magiging partner po. That's why Buy and Buddy. Magiging partner po natin when it comes to spending, to say yes po to experiences again na pag-anniversaries, you can pwede nyo nang subukan yung matagal nyo nang gustong subukan na restaurant, pero parang mahal dyan eh, parang ganun. Kasi there is a buy one, get one deal there. And it's more of a reward for you rather than discount. So for merchants naman, we really hope to help as many merchants as we can, especially yung mga chef-driven restaurants, yung mga walang millions of budgets in terms of marketing, yung hindi makakasabay sa mga malalaking brands at kilala na.
1: Pero masarap at talagang
2: Yes.
1: they have something to offer and they deserve a space, di
0: A
1: ba?
2: platform.
1: Oo, a platform for that.
2: Yung mga
1: Oo.
2: meron, mga empty seats nila during their
1: Oo.
2: slow hours, even if kilala ka na, you will still have slow hours and slow days. So we
1: Oo.
2: will help them fill that gap. So that's what we want. That's the vision of BuyBuddy.
1: I
0: All
1: see.
0: right.
1: Pero 299 per month ito, consumable ba yan?
3: Hindi po siya
0: Very
3: consumable. It's
0: inclusive,
3: more
0: very
3: of,
0: inclusive.
3: apo, yung 299 nyo po na subscription, may 3 vouchers ka na po agad.
2: Per
1: Per
2: restaurant.
1: merchant.
3: Per
1: Buy one, take
3: merchant.
1: one. Or get
3: Per
1: one
3: merchant.
1: pala.
3: Buy one, get one.
1: Teka
0: Okay, check
1: lang
0: nga
1: ha. Go,
0: natin.
1: go. Yeah.
0: Ayun, okay.
3: And also to add lang po dun sa sinabi ni Raquel with regards, with hopes on the merchant side naman po. Sa amin naman kasi we want na lahat ng MSMEs na, as mentioned kanina, na they can thrive together with the larger brands. Because itong mga local businesses na to, if mag-thrive sila, domino effect siya because it will create more jobs,
2: Yes.
3: and then mas empowered yung entrepreneur, and then mas maraming choices for meaningful dining experiences.
0: All right. Thank you so much. Maraming salamat po. Mula po sa BuyBuddy, si Raquel Luis Dacena and si Third Duran. Sila po ang co-founders ng bagong platform na ito, ang BuyBuddy. Thank you, guys.
2: Thank you so much.
1: Thank
2: you,
1: guys.
0: Ate Nins,
1: kaka-launch lang
0: kakagutom.
1: pala. Kakagutom kasi launch
0: Kakagutom.
1: na rin.
0: Oo.
1: 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So I
0: Oo.
1: wanna, syempre, let's help them, no? Promote this one. Kaya pwede nyo pong i-unlock ang inyong mga buy one, get one, hindi take one.
0: Correct.
1: Perks. Pero yun rin yun, take one.
0: Oo.
1: I-download lang po yung kanilang BuyBuddy app.
0: All right. Thank you guys.
1: Ayan.
0: Thank you.
1: Thank you so
2: Thank
1: much.
2: you
1: Okay.
2: po.
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1: Oh.
0: 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Oh, hi! Yes,
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1: 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Okay, again, happy birthday to Miss Elena M. Paz. 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
1: Okay, I will
0: Oo.
1: 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But for now, bye.
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1: excited.
0: Headline ngayon. Kasama si Jeffrey Hernaez at Rika Lazo. Muli ako po si Migs Bustos. Nagseserbisyo.
1: Ito po si Ninia Corpus. Nagseserbisyo. Bye.
0: Bye.
1: Happy weekend.
0: Happy weekend.
1: Hindi ngayon, ha? Bukas.
0: Bukas.
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